ungraspable, but within us. We are unique compositions of the same stuff, made in the interiors of collapsing stars.

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I'm figuring attraction is more than just what you look like. 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What's the mood like? 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

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You're my one desire. Please don't put out the fire.

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Bring Pimp Daddy back a bang. No, first fix Pimp Daddy a drink. 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

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Thinking maybe there's no ends, maybe just infinity, maybe no beginnings, maybe just bridges. 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
1: Yeah, I thought we discussed this. I mean, we both came to some type of agreement, didn't we? I thought.

The two groups convicted of American sedition are the Proud Boys and the Puerto Ricans. We share a Wikipedia page. So what else can you say? It's ticker tape accumulation, neoliberal sublimation, new precariat convinced that immigrants are corporations. Hold the phone, just be patient while we burn your poet's pages, while the doctor takes a medicine and tries to fuck the patients. Oh my god, they put her in a courtroom in Chicago.

country and so two guards took her legs and held her to the floor while another punched her in the face and gagged her like before and she got 50 years and more and they never said what for.

Yeah. This album is dedicated to all the teachers that told me I never amount to nothing. To all the people that lived above the buildings that I was hustling from, that called the police on me when I was just trying to make some money to feed my daughter. And all the niggas in the struggle, you know what I'm saying? It's all good, baby.

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Struck gold when she found me. 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Or maybe worse, ask if she can meet with Jay-Z. 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Or have I gotten much better with the ladies? Or are they better with me? Now that I burn brighter and hotter than a billion and one stars. Nebula clouds on my mental. Is it just me? Or have I fallen off the ship? Flow spacey. Or have I fallen asleep? Because I dream big. And live like it. I live like it. I live like it. Gnosticism deals in past life trauma, but that won't heal none of your present day drama. Seal my tomb in the fast lane comma. Warmer climates till the end. Is it just me, or are we doomed to repeat? Daydream nation, new car under your seat. Bankrupt nation, new cars, old streets. Upside down pockets, bring a 10, no heat. Damn. Hello America, you're so hysterical. Check up a rent and feed your fat ass fucking pockets, bruh. Panties and stocks are bust, how about the rest of us? A generation of silent workers and murderers. Hear me out, hear me out, hear me out. Cold-blooded, cold-blooded, new route. If there's a God talking to me in my mind, what does he say? The same shit that I'm thinking all the time. I guess it's just me in there. To be enlightened ain't hard, Voltaire. Sick of fans picking my bones, Voltaire. Hyper aware, old love, new drugs, yeah. I watched my best friend drown. Maybe the weight of the world was pulling him down. Maybe it was the chaos we endured. Trying to find ourselves a purpose. Is it just me?

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I heard screaming, commotion, a fight broke out. 20-year-old kid fell on the tracks. Joshua Bazin, I held you till you died. I didn't know you, I met you that night. You couldn't breathe, I said you'd be alright. I'm sorry that I lied. Is it just me or are these lives too precious? It's not worth it to be acting so reckless. We're just drifting through space anyway. Maybe we'll wake up someday.

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1: While I was going in the battle, I couldn't see my hand despite my face. I mean, I really couldn't see anything because I was so emotionally entangled in everything that I'd gone through. But it was like once I was delivered from that situation, you know, and once I got the perspective, I was able to look back at heartache and look back at pain and disappointment. For some reason, it all was so clear.
2: Jay.

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2: 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I'm kidding.

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1: Bagel bites, Uncrustables.
0: That'd be like honestly a great midlife crisis.

Ladies and gentlemen of the class of 97, wear sunscreen. If I could offer you only one tip for the future, sunscreen would be it. The long-term benefits of sunscreen have been proved by scientists, whereas the rest of my advice has no basis more reliable than my own meandering experience. I will dispense this advice now. Enjoy the power and beauty of your youth. Oh, never mind. You will not understand the power and beauty of your youth until they've faded. But trust me, in 20 years, you look back at photos of yourself and recall in a way you can't grasp now how much possibility lay before you and how fabulous you really looked. You are not as fat as you imagine. Don't worry about the future. Or worry, but know that worrying is as effective as trying to solve an algebra equation by chewing bubblegum. The real troubles in your life are apt to be things that never crossed your worried mind, the kind that blindsides you at 4 p.m. on some idle Tuesday. Do one thing every day that scares you. Sing. Don't be reckless with other people's hearts. Don't put up with people who

get plenty of calcium. Be kind to your knees. You'll miss them when they're gone. Maybe you'll marry, maybe you won't. Maybe you'll have children, maybe you won't. Maybe you'll divorce at 40. Maybe you'll dance the funky chicken on your 75th wedding anniversary. Whatever you do, don't congratulate yourself too much, or berate yourself either. Your choices are half chance. So are everybody else's. Enjoy your body. Use it every way you can. Don't be afraid of it or what other people think of it. It's the greatest instrument you'll ever own. Dance. Even if you have nowhere to do it but in your own living room. Read the directions, even if you don't follow them. Do not read beauty magazines. They will only make you feel ugly.

the precious few you should hold on. Work hard to bridge the gaps in geography and lifestyle, because the older you get, the more you need the people you knew when you were young. 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Prices will rise. Politicians will philander. You too will get old. And when you do, you'll fantasize that when you were young, prices were reasonable, politicians were noble, and children respected their elders. Respect your elders. Don't expect anyone else to support you. Maybe you have a trust fund. Maybe you'll have a wealthy spouse. But you never know when either one might run out. Don't mess too much with your hair, or by the time you're 40, it will look 85. Be careful whose advice you buy, but be patient with those who supply it. Advice is a form of nostalgia. Dispensing it is a way of fishing the past from the disposal, wiping it off, painting over the ugly parts, and recycling it for more than it's worth. But trust me, on the sunscreen.